0: carrier eliminates one of the few air travel options for low-income Americans. Spirit abruptly cancelled flights this weekend, stranding passengers and staff around the US, Caribbean and Latin America after collapsing under financial pressures that included a sharp rise in fuel costs due to the Iran war. That's the news.
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0: Now the short forecast from Met Service to midnight tomorrow. Northland, Auckland, Coromandel Peninsula, also Rotorua and Taupō, Manawatū, Hōrō Whenua, Kapiti Coast and Wellington. Cloudy periods, isolated showers in Northland today, clearing for a time tomorrow morning. For the remainder of the North Island, also Marlborough, Nelson, Buller, Grey and Westland, fine apart from areas of morning and evening cloud or fog. Canterbury, Otago and mainland Southland, fine with occasional high cloud, morning fog or frost patches tomorrow. Fiordland and Stewart Island, mostly cloudy with isolated showers, clearing Stewart Island today. And for the Chatham Islands, mostly cloudy with a chance of a shower or two, becoming fine for a time tomorrow morning. 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

Ahi Ahi Marie, you're with Maria Mo on RNZ Concert Days. Starting off, our afternoon was Joseph Haydn, the third movement from his Symphony No. 88 in G, performed by the Berlin Philharmonic and conductor Simon Rattle. Now, if you were listening earlier, you might have caught me mentioning that today is Polish Constitution Day. On this day, back in 1791, Poland declared its constitution, and it commemorated the reform of the Polish-Lithuanian Commonwealth and strengthened democracy for its citizens with less powerful monarchy and increase of civic protection. It was the first constitution in modern Europe and the second constitution in the modern world after the United States. So let's celebrate this auspicious event with the next four pieces by listening to some of Poland's finest composers as well as pieces inspired by Poland. The first composer is one that you might immediately think of, Frédéric Chopin. Pianist Nikolai Luganski performs Etude No. 12 in C minor from the set of Opus 10, The Revolutionary.

Nikolai Luganski performing Frédéric Chopin's Revolutionary Etude, the number 12 from Opus 10. And although Chopin didn't nickname it himself, the story is that he was moved to write it after hearing about the November uprising in Poland in 1831 while in exile in Vienna. And it's a work that definitely lives up to its name. Our next composer isn't from Poland, but the piece is informed by the struggles of Poland and the spirit of fighting for freedom, Richard Adamsel's Warsaw Piano Concerto. It was written for the 1941 British film Dangerous Moonlight, which is about the Polish struggle against Nazi Germany. And it's a lush moment highlighting the love story between the two leads in the style of Sergei Rachmaninoff. Here to perform for us now is pianist Daniel Adney and the Bournemouth Symphony, conducted by Kenneth Olwen.

Pianist Daniel Adney, the Bournemouth Symphony, and conductor Kenneth Orwin performing Warsaw Concerto by Richard Adensel, which was written for the film Dangerous Moonlight, and it became very popular as a standalone concert work. And I have a bit of trivia about it. The pianist for the soundtrack was Louis Kentner, who was concerned about his reputation as a serious musician, and so he rejected an on-screen credit. But the recording ended up selling in the millions. And so Kentner rethought his initial stance, and thankfully he was granted his share of the royalties. To which I say, music is music and art is art. And if it pays, take it. From a concerto now to a concertino by Grażyna Bachewicz. She was the first female Polish composer to gain international recognition, and she was a virtuoso violinist who was a concertmaster for the Polish Radio Orchestra, a huge achievement in a predominantly male world. And her violin skills were a boon for her composing, and her string writing is known for being especially natural and idiomatic. Let's listen to her concertino, violinist Piotr Plawna and pianist Ewa Kupiec perform.

Concertino by Grażyna Bachewicz, Poland's first female composer to achieve international status. The violinist was Piotr Plawna and the pianist Ewa Kupiec. And we wrap up our Polish Constitution Day tribute with a traditional Polish dance, the mazurka. The mazurka is in three-beat time, like a waltz, but the stress is on the second or third beat, so one, two, three, or one, two, three, which gives it a more off-kilter, folksy feeling and parallels the stomping of feet for the dancers. Here's a traditional mazurka performed by Quartetto Gelato.

a traditional mazurka performed by Quartetto Gelato. And I think the 3rd of May is just about kicking off in Poland as we speak. So no doubt there'll be a nationwide celebration and parades and parties and joy and fun all round. So Wesołe Wo o Święta Konstytucji Maja. That was my attempt at Polish, saying Happy May 3rd Constitution Day. And now we set our sights to Czech composer Franz Kromer, who's not the most famous name, but back in his time, he was one of the most popular composers in Vienna alongside Beethoven. This is the first movement from his wind partita with two solo horns in E flat. Jeroen Weyerink conducts the Josef Trebensee Ensemble.

A lovely slice of classical wind ensemble music. The first movement from Wind Partita with two solo horns in E-flat by Franz Krommer, performed by the Josef Triebensee Ensemble with conductor Jeroen Weyrink. We've got more woodwind, except this time it's enchanted. Here's the overture from Mozart's opera The Magic Flute. Neville Mariner conducts the Academy of St. Martin in the Fields.

The Academy of St. Martin in the Fields with conductor Neville Mariner performing the overture from The Magic Flute by Mozart. Robert Schumann originally wrote his Adagio and Allegro for piano and horn in 1849. His two contrasting musical personalities expressed in the corresponding sections, the dreamy Eusebius with the Adagio and the effervescent Florestan in the Allegro. And now, it was originally written for horn, as I said, but I'm personally more familiar with the cello version. And today, we'll be listening to the understated middle voice of the viola. But whatever instrument we listen to it on, I agree with Clara Schumann's review. It's just the sort of piece that I like. Brilliant, fresh, and passionate. Here's violist Guillaume Leroy with pianist Victor Métral.

Robert Schumann's Adagio and Allegro, performed by violist Guillaume Leroy and pianist Victor Metral. And now we have an anonymous Italian song from the early 16th century. Musicians Constantinople sitar player Kia Cabassian and vocalist Marco Beasley took inspiration from Leonardo da Vinci's draft plans from 1502, which was to build the largest bridge in the world across the Golden Horn Inlet in Istanbul. This was never realised, but it sparked the idea. What would a cultural exchange between Renaissance Italy and the Ottoman and Persian world sound like? This is Starala Ben-Kussi.

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1: Kia ora, you're listening to Days with Maria Moe. And just before, we listened to a Renaissance Italian song called Staralla Ben Cusi, reinterpreted by Constantinople, sitar player Kia Kabassian and vocalist Marco Beasley. Alexander Scriabin wrote his etude for the left hand in his teens after he injured his right hand from excessive practice. He makes the left hand sing a solemn and melancholy song without any sense of missing texture. It's deeply expressive and sorrowful, and this next performance is by pianist Daniil Trifonov, the encore from his NZSO concert, the Pinnacle series in 2025.

pianist Anil Trifonov, who usually wows us with all of his 10 fingers, taking a step back to bring us just 5 with Scriabin's Etude for the Left Hand. Gioacchino Rossini is known for his vibrant operas, but Quis Est Homo from Stabat Mater shows a more introspective side to his music. It was written later in life after he'd largely retired from opera, and it blends faith with operatic lyricism. Soprano Madison Nonoa, mezzo-soprano Anna Pierard, and the NZSO perform under the baton of Valentina Pelleggi.

Quis est homo, a sacred duet from Rossini's Stabat Mater, or the beauty of opera fused with reverence. And the musicians were soprano Madison Nonoa, mezzo Anna Perard, and the NZSO with conductor Valentina Peleggi. Now we have the fourth movement from Antonin Dvorak's Symphony No. 9 in E minor, From the New World. And this is a righteous banger to end the work with, from the Jaws theme-like opening to the somber declaration of the horns. It's an explosion celebrating all the new and exciting cultural influences that Dvorak encountered in this new world. Hamish McKeach conducts the NZSO.

fourth movement from Dvorak's Symphony No. 9, From the New World. Definitely had me bopping in my seat. And that was a performance from the 2025 NZSO Emerging Artists Concert, which is a scheme where young Kiwi musicians under tertiary age get a chance to perform as soloist or among the orchestra as members, such as in this performance, which was conducted by Hamish McKeach. More talented young Kiwis now with Goodfellas. Students from St. Kentigan's in Auckland, percussionists Jason Wong and Alex Bian, and pianists Sunny Lee and Charles Sang. Together, they perform Music for Four by Jenny McLeod.

0: This week on 3 to 7, tenor Jared Holt takes on the title role in Alger's Dream of Gerontius. Brett Yang, one half of the online classical music sensation 2Set, and Anthony Ritchie, composer of the music you can hear right now, on life after retirement, at least retirement from teaching at Otago University. A Ritchie Legacy on 3 to 7. With me, Brian Crump, this week on RNZ Concert.
1: You're with Maria Moe on RNZ Concert Days. The last work we listened to was Music for Four by Jenny McLeod, a delightful performance from Goodfellas for students from Auckland St. Kentigan's College. We pay another tribute to Polish Constitution Day today with Chopin. His Polonaise in A bears the nickname Military, given later on by listeners who felt that it had the right kind of gravitas and grandeur. But we'll be listening to a version arranged for orchestra for maximum impact. Mark today conducts Orchestra Wellington.

Frédéric Chopin's Polonaise in A, Military, a performance from Orchestra Wellington with conductor Marc Tadei. Johannes Brahms completed his Piano Trio No. 1 in B when he was barely in his 20s, and he revised it heavily many years later. And maybe that's why there's both fresh enthusiasm and expansive maturity at the same time in this wonderful work. Enjoy this performance now by the NZ Trio.

The NZ Trio bringing us the richness of Johannes Brahms with Piano Trio No. 1 in B. Samuel Barber's Mutations from Bach was written in 1967, and it's a strange title, but it makes sense when you hear that it's a transformation of Bach's musical DNA. Barber takes a chorale prelude and gradually mutates it through orchestral colours and shifting textures, and it's almost like seeing reflections through a distorted mirror. The NZSO Brass and Percussion section perform now with conductor Yoram Levy.

Mutations from Bach by Samuel Barber, performed by the NZSO Brass and Percussion Section, conducted by Yoram Levy. Next, we have a bit of a dance with the devil with Mephisto Waltz No. 1 by Liszt. Mephistopheles, the devil himself, steals a violin and leads a village dance into utter chaos. Here it is, brought to us by pianist Jian Liu.

France Liszt's Mephisto Waltz No. 1, performed by pianist Jian Liu. That's one that's been on my to-play list, no pun intended. Anywho, our final performance for the day is next, and it's a combined effort from Orpheus Choir and Orchestra Wellington with conductor Mark Taddei. This is On the Green from Carmina Burana by Karl Orff, which is a more playful and lighter section from this secular cantata, which both celebrates and warns you about seeking pleasure in life.

0: Orpheus Choir and Orchestra Wellington with conductor Mark Taddei. They performed On the Green from Carmina Burana by Carl Orff. And that's it for today on Days on Concert with Maria Moe. Thank you so much for your company. It was my pleasure. I'll be back next weekend, next Saturday and Sunday at 10 a.m. But for now, I'll hand over the mic to David Morris, who joins you next on The Musical Omnivore.
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1: RNZ News, kia ora, I'm Sarah Bradley. High-ranking members of Donald Trump's Republican Party say they're very concerned about the Pentagon's decision to cut 5,000 American troops from serving NATO forces in Germany. The move comes after the US president criticised German Chancellor Friedrich Merz for saying the US had been humiliated by Iranian negotiators in the ongoing war. However, the two chairmen of the US Congressional Armed Services Committees say it is in the US's interest to maintain a strong deterrent in Europe. The Prime Minister is departing for Singapore today to attend the inaugural Singapore-New Zealand Leadership Forum. Christopher Luxon says Singapore is one of New Zealand's most important partners in Southeast Asia. He says with a third of the country's fuel refined in Singapore, the relationship has a direct bearing on our economic security. The ACT Party says it wants to stop New Zealand being seen as a soft touch on immigration by cutting new migrants off from welfare for the first 5 years they are in the country. The party has proposed several new immigration policies, including cracking down on overstayers and deporting serious offenders. Party leader David Seymour says immigration is important for New Zealand, but new migrants shouldn't be supported by welfare before they've made a contribution. A rāhui is in place around Shark's Tooth off the Kaikoura Peninsula following a fatal boat capsize. Police were called to South Bay around midday yesterday where a person was found dead. They say only one person is believed to be involved in the capsize. In a social media post, Te Rūnanga o Kaikoura says a rāhui will be in place for the next 7 days. And US travellers are lamenting the news of the shutdown of Spirit Airlines, saying the closure of the ultra-low-cost carrier eliminates one of the few air travel options for low-income Americans. Spirit abruptly cancelled flights this weekend, stranding passengers and staff around the US, Caribbean and Latin America after collapsing under financial pressures that included a sharp rise in fuel costs due to the Iran war. That's the news.
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1: Now the short forecast from Met Service to midnight tomorrow. Northland, Auckland, Coromandel Peninsula, also Rotorua and Taupō, Manawatū, Hōrō Whenua, Kapiti Coast and Wellington. Cloudy periods, isolated showers in Northland today, clearing for a time tomorrow morning. For the remainder of the North Island, also Marlborough, Nelson, Buller, Grey and Westland, fine apart from areas of morning and evening cloud or fog. Canterbury, Otago and mainland Southland, fine with occasional high cloud. Morning fog or frost patches tomorrow. Fiordland and Stewart Island, mostly cloudy with isolated showers, clearing Stewart Island today. And for the Chatham Islands, mostly cloudy with the chance of a shower or two, becoming fine for a time tomorrow morning. 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
3: Kei te whakarongo mai koe ki te reo irirangi o Aotearoa, ko Elliot Vaughan toku ingoa. Kia ora tātou. Your dials to RNZ Concert. My name's Elliot Vaughan. Thank you for joining me. In about an hour's time, or a little under, at 6 o'clock, we'll broadcast the next in our series of concerts from last year's WOMAD Festival. And this one heavily features the santoor. That's an Indian instrument. It's a string instrument, but you play it with these little hammers. So you get sort of the best of harp music and the best of percussion music. Beautiful stuff, so please stick with us for that. But there's an hour of music before we get there, So let's jump in with some Ludwig van Beethoven. This is the third movement, the finale of Violin Concerto in D, with violinist James Ennis and the Royal Liverpool Philharmonic Orchestra, conducted by Andrew Manzi.

Violinist James Ennis in front of the Royal Liverpool Philharmonic Orchestra and conducted by Andrew Manzi, the third movement of Violin Concerto in D by Ludwig van Beethoven. This next one is in a form called a Freilach. That's a Yiddish word which means joyful, and in the world of klezmer it also refers to a lively dance. Very lively in the case of this one, from Paul Schoenfeld's Trio for Clarinet, Violin and Piano. It's played here by the Klandes Trio.

Oh, what a party! The Clandest Trio with the opening Freilach from Paul Schoenfield's clarinet trio there. This is RNZ Concert Afternoons, and let's have another American composer, Anna Klein. In this piece, she's responding to an American painter, Mark Rothko. Are you familiar with his work? He was a pioneer of colour field painting. That's where you get these big blocks of a single colour and just sort of bask in the radiant blueness of it all, or yellowness or whatever. So Anna Klein took that term as a title, colour fields, for an orchestral work. And in this case, the movement we'll listen to is orange, so we'll bask in the orangeness of it all. Here's Maren Alsop conducting the Baltimore Symphony Orchestra.

Marin Alsop waggling the baton with the Baltimore Symphony Orchestra playing Orange from Anna Klein's composition Color Fields. And Anna Klein, well, she was thinking about Mark Rothko in writing that, but she was also thinking about synesthesia. That's where input in one sense causes the experience of another sense. So a sound will literally create a colour for some people, or a number will have a flavour. It's interesting stuff, but this next one is a bit more direct. Michael Houston playing a piece called Sad Bird. Bird because it has a little bird call that runs through it, and sad because, well, actually, I guess it is quite synesthetic that we just hear a few notes and go, oh, that equates to sadness, to a feeling. Here's Oiseau Triste from Miroir by Maurice Ravel.

Michael Houston at the piano with Maurice Ravel's Oiseaux Tristes, Sad Birds. Here's a much older piece of music. This one's from the late 1600s, but it's still about birds. This is about a bird song being the only thing breaking the gentle silence of our woods, le doux silence de nos bois. This is composed by Honoré Dampuy, and the soprano is Léa Desandre, accompanied by theorbist Thomas Dunford.

Thomas Dunford accompanying soprano Léa Desandre on The Longest of Instruments, the theorbo, with a song called Le Doux Silence de nos Bois, The Gentle Silence of Our Woods by Honoré Dampuy. Let's have some Shostakovich now. Dmitri Shostakovich, Romance from his score for The Gadfly. Here's Pierce Lane accompanying Tasman Little.

Tasman Little, English violinist, Pierce Lane, an Australian pianist, playing Romance from Dmitri Shostakovich, the Russian composer, his score for The Gadfly, a Soviet film based on an Irish novel. And while we're blasting around the world like that, at 6 o'clock we'll be featuring a full concert performance from some Indian musicians. Satish Vyas plays the santur. That's a sort of a hammer dulcimer type instrument. Really beautiful. Joined by U Rajesh at the mandolin and accompanied by a group of Indian percussionists. So I hope you can stick around for that. That's at 6 o'clock. Right now, we turn to some music from the world of film and TV. This is Dominic Scherer from his score for Agatha Christie's Miss Marple.

Oh, yes. That was excerpts from the wonderful Pink Panther soundtrack by Henry Mancini. That was arranged by members of Five Sacks, who were performing with pianist Jacek Obstarczyk, trombonist Zoltan Kiss, and percussionist Rupert Strauber. One more for you before we get to the WOMAD concert at 6 o'clock, and we're sticking in the world of Hollywood scoring. This is the theme from Crouching Tiger, Hidden Dragon by Tan Dunn. And Tan Dunn is conducting the ensemble of the Shanghai Symphony Orchestra, the Shanghai National Orchestra. That's the traditional Chinese instruments you'll hear in there, the pipa and so on. The Shanghai Percussion Ensemble and cellist Yo-Yo Ma.

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1: Kia ora tātou. My name is Elliot Vaughan. This is RNZ Concert, and tonight we have the fourth in a series of six concerts recorded live at the 2025 WOMAD Festival at Pukekura Park in New Plymouth. So this concert features Indian classical music maestros Satish Vyas on the santoor, that's a hammered dulcimer type instrument, and U Rajesh on the mandolin, and they're accompanied by a group of Indian percussionists. Enjoy this.
2: Good afternoon. How are you all? Good to see you all at the WOMAD. And very happy to be part of this wonderful festival happening here. We have one of the finest legendary musicians on stage, on santoor, Sri Satish Vyas ji. And one of the finest tabla players from our country, Sri Mukundaraj Deo. And young prodigious Swaminathan Sarvaganesan Kanjira.
3: Good afternoon, everybody, and it's a great pleasure, privilege to be here in WOMAD of New Zealand, being held in this beautiful city. We are going to present a very beautiful afternoon melody, because Indian music is based on time theory, a rag Madhuvanti. So with brief alap, then there will be two compositions set to 16-bit rhythmic cycle in medium tempo and then faster tempo, 16-bit. Teen Tal. Thank you. It's always a pleasure to be with this such a great mandolin player.

So, the instrument which I play, it's called Kanjira. It comes from South India. And this instrument doesn't have a sur or a shruti or pitch. Like, for example, tabla has a pitch, santur and mandolin has a pitch, but this one doesn't have a pitch. So, I have a benefit to, you know, imitate like few instruments. For example, like a bass guitar.

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1: This week?
0: This month? 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So this is a song for you. And finally, I'm just going to imitate like how the drum kit works. So that's my, you know, bass drum. 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
1: This is an instrument called tabla. 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It has its own language. 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

Thank you very much. 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Thank you. Once again, on Santosh, the one and only Sri Satish Vyas Ji on Santosh. Sri Mukindra Dhir Ji on Tabla. And Swaminathan Selvaganesh on Kanjira. Thank you all.

That WOMAD 2025 concert featured Indian classical music maestros Satish Vyas on santur and U Rajesh on mandolin, accompanied by percussionists. The performance was recorded by RNZ Concert on the Brooklyn stage at Pukekura Park in New Plymouth. It was produced by Daryl Stack and engineered by Mark Chesterman. My name is Elliot Vaughan. Music Alive is just around the corner on RNZ Concert, and I'll hand you over to Cheryl Hollinger to tell you about that. But I'll sign off with this little 100-second jam on La Folia. Christina Pluhar leading l'arpeggiata and clarinetist Gianluigi Trovesi. Ka kite.

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And I'm damned if he'll marry his boss's daughter. 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

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What would I do with her? 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

0: Tēnā koutou I tēnei ahi ahi. Good evening, everyone. Marcus Norman here. Great to be joining you this Ratapu Sunday evening here on RNZ Concert. And coming up later at 9 p.m, we have our contemporary music show, Sound Lounge. But for the next hour and a half or so, we have Music Alive. Our feature this evening is from the Adam Chamber Music Festival 2024. It's entitled New Worlds, and we'll find out very shortly where that title draws its inspiration from. Here's our host, Tim Dodd.
1: Kia ora koutou, and welcome to a concert from the 2024 Adam Chamber Music Festival in Nelson. This concert is called New Worlds, and we have three works that suggest that title in different ways. Dvořák wrote his third viola quintet when he was living in the, to him, new world of the United States. Uruguay-born composer Efrain Osha pays tribute to fighters for peace in South America in his piece Escenas del Sur. And in response to a commission from Count Razumovsky, Beethoven took the string quartet genre into entirely new worlds. Our performers tonight, the New Zealand String Quartet, the Tokach Quartet, violist Sergei Malov, and double bass player Hiroshi Ikimatsu. And so we begin with the Dvořák String Quintet No. 3 in E-flat, which will be played by the New Zealand String Quartet with extra violist Richard O'Neill from the Tokach Quartet. Here they come now to the stage of the Nelson Centre of Musical Arts Auditorium, and Gillian Ansell will give the audience an introduction to this work.
2: This quintet by Dvořák was written during a very happy period, a very happy sojourn in Dvořák's life. He spent a couple of years living in New York City as the director of a music school, and was very homesick during that time, so particularly enjoyed a summer holiday in Spillville, Iowa, where there was a Czech community and where he could speak his own language and mingle among his compatriots. And he did wrote some beautiful pieces during that time. The American Quartet is probably the most famous of them, and this quintet is another one. And I'm sorry for the people who were there at the dinner the other night, you're hearing this repeated, but three of us in the New Zealand String Quartet had the good fortune a few years ago to visit Spillville, Iowa, when we were playing at a concert just quite nearby. And it was quite a treat for us to go to the very church where Dvořák enjoyed playing the organ and seeing the little township, which is still there today. And the house which he lived in has been turned into a museum, but it's not open very often. And when we inquired in the post office, when will it be open, they said, oh, I'll just ring up someone, get the key, and you can go in. So we were given our own little viewing of the house. And in the post office, there's still all the signs, both in Czech and in English. So it's still a Czech community today. I thought before we played it, we would demonstrate three little musical examples for you, which are described in your program notes. The first, maybe we can do the tune which Dvořák suggested to be the national anthem of his homeland. It did not turn into that, but Monique, would you like to demonstrate that for us, please?

And while Dvorak was staying in Spillville, there was a troupe of North American performers who came to town and stayed for quite a while, set up camp, and he went to every single performance because he was so intrigued by their music. And he inserted a couple of little examples into this piece. Let's do the one in the last movement, the minor section, the E-flat minor.

turns up at the last movement, and the last example is the very opening of the second movement, which Richard's going to play for you. And throughout this movement, you are going to hear these Indian drums.

The String Quintet No. 3 in E-flat, Opus 97 by Antonín Dvořák. It was played by members of the New Zealand String Quartet, violinists Helena Pohl and Monique Lappens, violist Gillian Ansel and cellist Rolf Yelston, along with Richard O'Neill as second viola. We're in the auditorium at the Nelson Centre of Musical Arts for a concert in the 2024 Adam Chamber Music Festival. And this concert comes with the title New Worlds. From a work in which Dvořák responded to his new home in the United States, witnessing some Iroquois entertainers-inspired bits of the second movement, for example, we now move down to South America and a work by Efrain Osha. Osha was born in Uruguay and grew up in Venezuela, where he received his musical education within El Sistema. He now lives and works in Germany. Escenas del Sur is a suite of 8 short pieces for viola and double bass that pays tribute and respect to the people who lived, loved, lost and fought during the 1960s, a time when many South American nations were ruled by brutal dictatorships. The 8 movements have evocative titles. The first sets it up with Not That Long Ago in a Place to the South, and then follow Los Gorillas, Argentinian freedom fighters, Oaths, The Resistance, Hunting, Light in the Darkness, Filling the Void, and the cycle ends with a candombe, a Uruguayan folk dance, Candombe of Dreams. Here to play Escenas del Sur, scenes from the South, violist Sergei Malov and double bass player Hiroshi Ikemasu.

Sergei Marlov on viola and Hiroshi Ikematsu on double bass played Escenas del Sur, Scenes from the South by Efraim Osher. The final work in this concert, called New Worlds from the 2024 Adam Chamber Music Festival, will be played by the very

0: special guests at this festival, and one of the great string quartets in the world, the Tokach Quartet. This is a work that opened up new worlds in the string quartet genre. The String Quartet in E minor, Opus 59, No. 2 by Beethoven, one of the Razumovsky quartets, as they were commissioned by the Russian ambassador in Vienna, Count Andreas Razumovsky. In honour of the commissioner, Beethoven included a Russian theme in the third movement. But the first violinist of the Tokach Quartet, Edward Dusenbury, will tell us more about this quartet. Here he comes now with his colleagues, second violinist Harumi Rhodes, violist Richard O'Neill, and cellist Andras Feyer.
1: Beethoven composed his three Opus 59 quartets for his patron Count Razumovsky in Vienna. He finished them in 1806. The reactions of the first players and audiences were not that great. People were shocked and bewildered by this music, I think partly by the scope, the length of the movements, by the sudden and extreme changes of emotion, and they just generally found the pieces very hard to navigate. One violinist, rather unwisely, said to Beethoven, "This is not music." To which Beethoven replied, "They are not for you, but for a later age." Quite a good response. And indeed, here we all are. In fact, these pieces became popular quite soon. Beethoven didn't need to wait for a tremendously later age. People were already revising their views about 10 years later. But it's easy to laugh at those first responses, but behind them were very serious questions of audience members and players who had a certain expectation about what you might get from a piece of music. And, for example, a critic writing about another middle period work said that the problem was that in Vienna there was a lot of war and instability and devastation during the Napoleonic Wars. And this particular critic, when he went to a concert, he didn't want to hear anything that reminded him of that. He wanted to hear pleasant, pleasing melodies and have a sense of fantasy. And actually, who could blame him? I think we all come to music for very many different reasons. And one of the wonderful things about the way the New Zealand String Quartet has programmed this festival is that there are many different answers to the question of what do we expect from a piece of music? Where do we expect it to take us? Going back to Beethoven and this question of is music supposed to express the great range of emotions and turmoil, or is it supposed to be some sort of an escape from our lives and our emotions? And I think he would have said all of the above. And that's one of the wonderful things about the piece we're going to play now. Beethoven wrote his middle period works out of a tremendous personal crisis. In 1802, particularly, he contemplated with despair whether his life was really worth living, since he was going so deaf. He felt humiliated and isolated. And these middle works came out of that very low point. And I think we can hear in this piece, at times, anguish, suffering, uncertainty, instability, but also emerging a great sense of strength, humor, vivacity, and in the slow movement, perhaps a vision for another world altogether. So I think coming back to this comment about this being music for a later age, it's touching to think that Beethoven wrote from a position of loneliness and isolation, but he created music that requires such a sense of cooperation, both between the four players, but also the shared experience with the audience. And this music was written because it was so difficult Count Razumovsky decided actually to finance one of the first professional quartets in residence. So in a way, you're almost hearing the birth of the professional string quartet with this music. So we're very grateful, and we certainly feel this is music for today and hopefully for later ages too.

0: The Tokach Quartet, Edward Dusenberry and Harumi Rhodes violins, Richard O'Neill viola and András Fejér cello, played the String Quartet in E minor, Opus 59, number 2, one of the Razumovsky Quartets by Ludwig van Beethoven. What a fascinating introduction Ed Dusenberry gave us before the performance, focusing on the bafflement experienced by the quartet's first performers and audiences, and Beethoven's response, "This is not for you, this is for a later time." In fact, Dusenberry has written a book that looks in part at this subject, Beethoven for a Later Age, The Journey of a String Quartet. And that's the end of this concert, titled New Worlds, from the 2024 Adam Chamber Music Festival in the Nelson Centre of Musical Arts. For RNZ Concert, the sound engineer was Daryl Stack, and I'm Tim Dodd. Noho ora mai.
1: Kia ora, thanks so much, Tim. We've been enjoying a live recorded performance from the Adam Chamber Music Festival from February 2024. The concert, entitled New Worlds, featured the New Zealand String Quartet and Tokach Quartet, joined by the violists Richard O'Neill and Sergei Malov, and the double bassist Hiroshi Ikumatsu. And do join us next Sunday, where we feature another concert from the Adam Chamber Music Festival, Songs and Dances. And that will feature the clarinetist James Campbell, Gillian Ansell, lovely violist, and Denis Varjon, the pianist. They'll be playing Max Brooks' three movements from eight pieces. And then Taonga Portal practitioner Bob Bickerton joins the New Zealand String Quartet for a work by Gillian Whitehead, Nga Roi Mata o Manuka. And the Tokach Quartet bring us Bala Bartok's fourth string quartet. That's all right here on RNZ Concert next Sunday, 7 p.m. Do join us then. But stay with us for now as RNZ Concert's Music Alive continues after this. Sound Lounge on Sunday nights explores the multifaceted world of contemporary music, from classical to electronic, and from Aotearoa and abroad. New music meetups in Sound Lounge, Sunday nights at 9 on RNZ Concert. And that is tonight, Sound Lounge, 9 p.m, and we're going to feature music by the composer we heard just then in the promo, Gemma Peacock. Also on the musical menu, music by Gillian Whitehead, Zhu Long and Helen Fisher, and a fabulous concert from Mark Menzies called Dualities 4:7, and he's joined by Thomas Bedgood and Keir Gogwilt. That's coming up at 9 p.m. on Sound Lounge here on RNZ Concert. And my name's Marcus Norman. I'm with you for just a short while until then. And we're going to enjoy three very distinct works coming up later on, one by William Byrd, before that, Eric Whittaker. And right now, we're going to hear the New Zealand Symphony Orchestra with a work called Bioluminescence by Carlo Majetic.

The music of New Zealand composer Carlo Margetic, his work Bioluminescence, performed there by the New Zealand Symphony Orchestra, conducted by Tequan Evans as part of the 2013 Sounds Composer Sessions. Fabulous initiative there, archiving and documenting New Zealand music. And coming up next on RNZ Concert, one of those guilty pleasures, Eric Whittaker's Cloudburst. The harmonies just make me melt. Susan Dempson is conducting the New Zealand Secondary Students Choir. Enjoy.

The New Zealand Secondary Students Choir from 2024, enjoying those lush harmonies from Eric Whittaker's Cloudburst, conducted there by Susan Dempsey. And to round out our short suite of three pieces before Sound Lounge at 9, we have William Byrd's third Elizabethan suite. Here's the Auckland Philharmonia Brass Ensemble.

0: The third Elizabethan suite by William Byrd, performed there by Hugh Dan, directing the Auckland Philharmonia Brass Ensemble. And that's it for tonight's Music Alive. Next up, we've got Sound Lounge, our contemporary music show at 9 p.m. And I've been Marcus Norman. Until next time, Paul Mardie.
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3: Kia ora te whānau, ko Leah Thomas Toku Ingoa, and welcome to Sound Lounge. Tonight we're going to be listening to everything from a live concert of new music for violin and viola to new choral music, music for orchestra, everything from New Zealand composers and composers abroad. But first up, a live concert from June 2021. This was hosted by Mark Menzies, a violin and viola player based in Otatahi, Christchurch. He's going to be playing a range of contemporary music for violin and viola. The presenter of the live show is Tim Dodd, so I'm going to hand over to Tim to introduce the concert.
4: Tēnā koutou katoa, and welcome to a concert given by violin and viola player Mark Menzies. It's one of four he gave in Auckland over the period of a week. The series comes with the title Four in the Time of Seven. This one has the name Dualities, and we're in Unitarian Church on busy Ponsonby Road. For this concert, Mark will be joined by two fellow violinists, Kiago Gwilt and Thomas Bedgood. Menzies starts his programme today with a piece by George Ligeti. Hora Lunga is the first movement of his viola sonata and takes its influences from a Romanian folk song style. Hora Lunga means long song. The entire movement is played on the C string, the lowest string of the viola.

Pora Lunga from the Viola Sonata by George Ligeti. It was played by Mark Menzies. After an opening with music from Hungary, Mark Menzies turns to the first of several pieces in this concert by a New Zealander. Chris Gendel writes of his piece Infix. An infix is a fragment inserted within another word, often altering its tone or meaning. In this work, the title references a sense of musical divergence or disruption, designed to superimpose spontaneity and continuity, while building accumulative gestural expressive characters.

Infix by Chris Gendel, played by Mark Menzies. Swapping to violin now, Mark will play Dualities 1 by Samuel Holloway. It was written in 2006 for Johnny Chang. In this very short piece, two independent lines, rhythmically distinct and in different registers on the violin, conflict and then coalesce.

Duality's One by Samuel Holloway, played by Mark Menzies. He'll play the second Duality's later in the concert. And this concert called Duality's is being held in Unitarian Church on Ponsonby Road. It's one of the four in the time of seven concerts given by Menzies in Auckland over the period of a week. Thomas Bedgood is a young Christchurch composer and violinist who's been studying at the University of Canterbury. Mark Menzies will now play the first two movements of his work for solo violin, Mote. Mote being a small speck of dust, especially one floating in a beam of light. Thomas was inspired by different aspects of light and colour for the three movements of Mote, the first movement by a golden, suffused glow, and the second by the cold, warm light of ice.

Mark Menzies played the first two movements from Mote by Christchurch composer Thomas Bedgood. Composer turns performer Thomas Bedgood now joins Mark Menzies along with Kiergo Gwilt to play a work for three violins by Canadian composer Mark Sabat. Everlasting Sweet Peas is named after the perennial flowering vegetable, and the six movements each have the suggestion of a Baroque dance: tarantella, saraband, minuet, ricicard, anglaise, and courante.

0: Everlasting Sweet Peas by Mark Subbat. Played here in Auckland's Unitarian Church by Mark Menzies, Kiago Gwilt and Thomas Bedgood. In Mark Menzies' handwritten program for this concert, the composer of the next work is given as After Bach. Let's hear what Mark Menzies has to say about it.
1: So, thank you all for coming to this concert, to this absolutely delightful venue, which is a new one for me, and I hope it's enjoyable also for you. And of course, thank you to the church for hosting us and for Samuel for being such a help in creating this concert, and for you for coming. The next item is an experiment, unashamedly so. It is not a composition. Though tomorrow I will do, you will, if you hear it, there'll be a composition after Bach that's actually written down from one of the French suites. More than any dance form, Bach wrote sarabands the most in his career. He seemed to like the gravity of it, the invention of it, whatever. But more basically, one can sort of surmise that the music has at its foundation, excuse this sounding like a Muso 10 something or other lecture, but the foundation is the harmony, which is sort of like the main point. And then above that, motives create, in conjunction with the harmony, a sense of rhetoric, a sense of communication, blah, blah, blah, blah. And I was reflecting a lot on that, about how we think of that today. I mean, of course, it is always a wonder to just play a piece by Bach. Why should we meddle with it? But you see, I love meddling with stuff. Perhaps it's because, to me, the spirit of what the music stands for, it ought to be reinvented in some way. So this is a little insight into, or a little picture of, perhaps the way I think with it. In this world today, the assuredness, the sort of reassurance that's given by the logic we perceive in the harmonic progression of Baroque music, I don't think that's appropriate in today's expressivity. I don't think we have these certainties in our political realm, in our social realm, maybe sometimes in our personal realm as well, and I don't think that's always a bad thing. So what I am doing is taking the foundation of the saraband from the second partita, which itself is a set of variations, the whole partita, on one harmonic scheme. But I'm going to present it to you also with a rhetoric that is askew. So where things might be expected to go, perhaps they won't quite go in that way. It won't be quite so reassuring. Or maybe it will just be terrible, I don't know. We'll just see what happens.

Mark Menzies' contemplation on debate with and general noodling around the Saraband from Bach's Partita No. 2. Mark Menzies moves from that to a work by Italian pianist and composer Ada Gentile. It's simply titled Per Violino Solo, for solo violin.

Hear Violino Solo by Ada Gentile, played by Mark Menzies. Next, we return to Samuel Holloway and the second of his pieces called Dualities. The first was written for Johnny Chang in 2006, and this one was written 6 years later for Mark Menzies. And again, two aspects of performance conflict with each other and coalesce. In this case, it's the actions of the two hands, the right hand on the bow and the left on the fingerboard.

Mark Menzies played Dualities 2 by Samuel Holloway. And we come to the final work in this Four in the Time of Seven concert in Auckland's Unitarian Church. Mark Menzies is again joined by one of his guest performers, Kiago Gwilt, to play Duet No. 2 by Italian composer Franco Donatoni.

0: Duetto Due, or Duet No. 2 by Franco Donatoni, played there by violinists Mark Menzies and Kiergo Gwilt. And that's all from this concert, put together by Mark Menzies with help from Samuel Holloway, and featuring Menzies on violin and viola, and guests Kiergo Gwilt and Thomas Bedgood. The concert had the title Dualities, and was one of a series of concerts that Mark Menzies gave over the period of a week at different venues across Auckland, four in the time of seven. And for this one, we were in Unitarian Church on busy Ponsonby Road. You probably heard that in the background. Let's just call it ambience. I'm Tim Dodd, and I hope you've enjoyed this recording of some string music from the Edge. Noho ora mai.
1: Kia ora te whānau, ko Lea Thomas Tokuingua, and welcome back to Sound Lounge. I hope you enjoyed that performance of contemporary music for violin and viola presented by Mark Menzies. A huge thank you to Tim Dodd for presenting and producing that live performance. Our next piece tonight is Basman Bay in Nelson. It's a choral work that features flutes from other cultures, the shakuhachi, the traditional Japanese flute, and kuo'o, the traditional Māori flute. The piece's choral texture uses Māori vowel sounds and text from a whakatauke, or a proverb. This recording features Elise Bradley as the contralto soloist, Richard Nuns as our kuo'o performer, Voices New Zealand Chamber Choir. This is Helen Fisher's Ponamu.

Helen Fisher's Purnamu, featuring Elise Bradley as the contra alto soloist, Richard Nunn as the kawawao performer, and Voices New Zealand Chamber Choir. We're going to listen to a piano trio next by Chinese-born American composer Xiao Long. Xiao Long likes to blend aesthetics and musical elements of the East and West, saying that his new music stretches Western instruments eastward and Chinese instruments westward. This is his song called Spirit of Chimes, and it was inspired by the sounds of chime stones, bone whistle, and chime bells from ancient China. This early Chinese music is from the pre-Tang dynasty, which has now disappeared. The composer has tried to imagine the real sound of these ancient instruments in a new instrumentation. Xiao Long's Spirit of Chimes is recorded by the NZ Trio.

the New Zealand trio performing Zhao Long's Spirit of Chimes. We're going to listen to a piece from Home. This was written by New Zealand composer Gillian Whitehead. It's titled The Improbable Ordered Dance. The Improbable Ordered Dance was composed in 2000 for the Auckland Philharmonia while Gillian Whitehead was their composer in residence. It was inspired by an essay called The Music of This Sphere, which was written by Dr. Lewis Thomas. Dr. Thomas composed this essay, wondering what we might hear if we could experience the whole range of sound created by living things, most of which we are unable to hear. The piece grows from a quiet beginning, suggesting birdsong-like sounds, and grows into a chorale, before emerging into an energetic dance-like section and returning to silence. This recording was made by RNZ Concert in the Auckland Town Hall in 2016. This is Gillian Whitehead's The Improbable Ordered Dance, performed by the Auckland Philharmonia.

the Auckland Philharmonia, directed by Giordano Bellincampi, performing Gillian Whitehead's The Improbable Ordered Dance. We've come to our final piece of the evening, and this work was composed by another female New Zealand composer. This is Gemma Peacock's David from her set of pieces titled The Pacific. Gemma Peacock wrote these works while she was away from home and pondering what it means to be a New Zealander overseas. She composed these three pieces as a prevailing call against war, set to texts of three well-known New Zealand peace advocates, Te Whiti o Rongomai, Archibald Baxter, and David Lange. We're listening to David, based on David Lange, ex-Prime Minister of New Zealand's text against the use of nuclear weapons. This recording was made by the Tudor Consort and recorded by RNZ in 2017. Gemma Peacock's David from Pacific.

0: the Tudor consort, performing Gemma Peacock's David from Pacific. Kōlia Thomas Tokawingawa, and thank you so much for joining me this evening on Sound Lounge. Sound Lounge is produced by Ryan Smith. To find details on anything we played tonight, you can go to rnz.co.nz and search for schedules. That's it for tonight. Sound Lounge is taking a break next week for Easter Sunday, so I hope you can join us again the Sunday after that. Next is New Music Dreams with Ryan Smith. Pō mārie.
1: I hope you enjoyed that Sound Lounge repeat. It was recorded a while back, so some of the events mentioned are no longer relevant.

Welcome to New Music Dreams. I'm Ryan Smith, and tonight we have two albums by two fantastic ambient composers from New Zealand. Thomas Lambert is one of them. He's a Wellingtonian who goes by the name Irioko. Later in the show, we'll hear his album Sacred Space. And first, it's an album by Andrew Thomas. Between Buildings and Trees was released on the Cologne-based label Compact. Andrew has been a cherished member of the Compact stable of artists since 2003. They call his music the perfect antidote to the hustle and bustle of our busy lives, and they say that his remarkable ability to weave loops of space and sound have kept us enchanted throughout the years with his delicate offerings. The album we're going to hear now is one of those offerings. Between Buildings and Trees was made by blending newly composed music together with remnants of old cassette and four-track recordings and early digital recordings that Andrew made. It's mainly made up of delicate loops and short piano melodies sprinkled into the mix. Andrew says, "When working on this album, I'd often be looking out to the sea, the hills and the mountains. I do this a lot in the evenings, at dusk, with the sun and light in its dying moments." Andrew found his inspiration in this dimly lit landscape. In his words again, "Looking out to it and thinking beyond it, this sets up two images, one of your place and position within it, more in a physical sense, the views, the land, the place itself. And secondly, it's the psyche, what's going through your head when looking out to the landscape. It's not just the vastness of the land itself, but the intimate moments within it." So here's Between Buildings and Trees by Andrew Thomas, beginning with a track called Dream of a Spider.

That was an album by New Zealand composer Andrew Thomas. It was called Between Buildings and Trees and was released on the Cologne-based label Compact. Next up, we're going to hear music by Wellington musician and sound artist Thomas Lambert, who goes by the name Irioko. When Thomas was interviewed for Under the Radar, he was asked to describe what his Irioko project was all about. He replied, "Basically, I want to communicate some of the ineffable beauty of life and the universe while not ignoring the fact that we as humans are oftentimes misguided, self-destructive, and in serious need of a shift in priorities." We're going to hear an extended work by Irioko now. It's called Sacred Space.

That was a piece called Sacred Space by Wellington musician Thomas Lambert, also known as Irioko. It was released on the fantastic cult independent label Sonorous Circle, which Thomas runs himself.

Well, that's all from New Music Dreams. Until next Sunday night at 11, I'm Ryan Smith, and I hope you can join me then to explore some more ambient and drone music. I'm going to leave you now with our Music Through the Night programming. 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

0: RNZ News, Atamarie, good morning. I'm Karen McCarthy. The Prime Minister is in Singapore to sign a pact that will keep essential goods such as food and fuel flowing between the two nations in a crisis. Although the agreement is only being signed today, Singapore has been keeping up its fuel exports to Aotearoa since the war in the Middle East broke out and restrained global supplies. Christopher Luxon says neither New Zealand nor Singapore would have thought how much the deal would be needed now when it was agreed to back in October. He says the first-of-its-kind deal is a good example of like-minded partners working together in a more volatile and multipolar world. An Australian activist captured by the Israeli Navy from a flotilla trying to deliver aid to Gaza has described what he says was a violent and distressing ordeal at sea that left many of his crewmates injured. Zach Schofield was taken to hospital on Friday after being released on the Greek island of Crete. He says he was lucky compared with some of his fellow crew members. He says 10 or 12 people suffered concussions or broken ribs, and he saw some shot by rubber bullets at point-blank range. Two of the four New Zealanders in the flotilla also had hospital treatment. One, Jerome O'Connor, is reported to have suffered concussion and a broken rib. Teachers specialising in science, music, physical education, technology and history have lambasted draft curriculums for their subjects. The drafts cover primary school and the first years of secondary. The teachers say the drafts try to cram in too much, and references to Māori and Māori knowledge are tokenistic. And cut-price American butter is appearing on supermarket shelves and causing confusion among some shoppers. The Burt Fields & Co. brand is sold at some Pack & Save supermarkets, undercutting local products on price. Federated Farmers Dairy Chairperson Carl Dean says it needs better labelling to differentiate it from New Zealand butter. That's the news.
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0: Now the short forecast from Met Service to midnight tonight. Northland, Auckland and Coromandel. Cloudy periods, isolated showers in Northland, mainly in the east. Waikato to Whanganui, including Bay of Plenty and the Central High Country. Morning cloud or fog, gradually breaking up and becoming fine. Areas of cloud develop again this evening. Gisborne, Hawke's Bay and Wairarapa, mainly fine with areas of morning fog. Manawatu, Horowhenua, Kapiti and Wellington, mostly cloudy with morning drizzle possible about the ranges. Nelson, Buller, Grey and Westland, mainly fine except for areas of morning and evening cloud or fog. For Marlborough, Canterbury, Otago and Southland, some low cloud or fog at first in Canterbury, otherwise fine. Fiordland, mostly cloudy with isolated showers. And the Chatham Islands, mainly fine, with cloud increasing this evening. And the Met Service forecast for the main centres today, Tāmaki Makaurau, Auckland, partly cloudy, cloud increasing from afternoon, with isolated showers north of Whangaparoa throughout the day, easterly winds and a high of 19. Tauranga, fine apart from some morning and evening cloud, light winds, afternoon northeasterlies, 19. Kirikiriroa, Hamilton, morning and evening cloud, otherwise fine, light winds, 18. Te Whanganui, Atara, Wellington, partly cloudy with longer afternoon fine spells, northerlies, 15. Ototahi, Christchurch, morning cloud breaking up and becoming fine, low cloud or fog returning this evening, light winds, northeasterlies for a time this afternoon, 17. And Otipoti, Dunedin, fine with frosts in sheltered places, light winds and a high of 16. 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
4: Kia ora, welcome to your Monday edition of Mornings. It's Andrew Clark here with you till 10. Hope you all had a lovely weekend. I'm live here on RNZ Concert, of course, with the music between now and 7. A bit of piano music from Beethoven and Grieg as well. And also a work with an intriguing title, Butterfly's Day Out. But we're going to begin with some Bach. And this is the opening movement from Bach's Violin Concerto in E major.

Always great recording artists there. The Berlin Academy for Early Music, conducted by Bernhard Falk. And they were joined by violinist Isabel Faust, bringing us the opening movement there to Bach's Violin Concerto in E major. It is time to hear music by Hungarian Leo Weiner. And this is from his 1908 trio. We're going to hear the catchy Vivace movement.

the feistiness of that vivace movement from Wagner's String Trio in G minor, brought to us by the Trio Boccherini. It is 17 minutes past six. Our next piece was written in the summer of 1814 by Beethoven, his piano sonata number 27. It only comes in two parts. I've got the second movement for you today, described in this way for the performers to abide by, not too swiftly, and conveyed in a singing manner. Our performer today, Jonathan Biss at the piano.

Jonathan Biss bringing us that second movement there from Beethoven's Piano Sonata number 27 in E minor. Now it's time for one of those pieces with a lovely title, Butterfly's Day Out. It was written by Mark O'Connor, who we'll hear playing the mandolin in this. Also on this track, cellist Yo-Yo Ma and double bass player Edgar Meyer. Butterfly's Day Out.

We heard Mark O'Connor, who wrote that piece and was playing the mandolin. Butterfly's Day Out, accompanied by cellist Yo-Yo Ma and double bass Edgar Meyer. It is Andrew Clark here with Mornings this Monday. I hope you've woken up wide awake, maybe not even wide awake, but just at least slightly awake, taking in the fact that it's a lovely week ahead for you, hopefully. I've got music by Schubert a wee bit later in this hour, and a beautiful lark song, but not The Lark Ascending, in case you were wondering. Now on RNZ Concert, it's time for the main centre's forecast. It's 6:30. Tamaki Makaurau, Auckland, partly cloudy, then cloud increasing from the afternoon, with isolated showers north of Whangaparoa throughout the day, easterlies and a high of 19. 19 also the high today for Tauranga Moana, a fine day apart from some morning and evening cloud, light winds and afternoon northeasterlies. Kirikiriroa, Hamilton, morning and evening cloud, otherwise fine, light winds, a high of 18. Te Whanganui Atara, Wellington, partly cloudy with longer afternoon fine spells, northerlies, a high of 15. Ototahi, Christchurch, morning cloud breaking up and becoming fine, low cloud or fog returning this evening, light winds and northeasterlies for a time in the afternoon, a high of 17. In Otipoti, Dunedin, fine with frost in sheltered places and light winds and a high of 16. Maybe sounding a little bit autumnal in the forecast there, and bringing it up because our next piece is called Autumn Music. It's music from here, written by Eric Biddington, and this is for viola and piano.

We heard Eric Biddington's Autumn Music, brought to us by violist Joanna Dramatis, and at the piano, John Pattinson. And there's more music from New Zealand in the next hour, from an ensemble called Symposium Brass, who I heard performing this weekend. And of course, we are marking New Zealand Music Month here on RNZ Concert. It is 24 minutes to 7 now, a piece by Percy Grainger. He wrote a Lincolnshire posy for a concert band in 1937. It was all thanks to a commission from the American Bandmasters Association. And from that, we're going to hear The Lost Lady Found.

the wonderful Royal Northern College of Music Wind Orchestra. They love performing music by Percy Grainger. That was his The Lost Lady Found from a Lincolnshire Posy. It is time now for a modern piece for you for saxophone, and it's a hauntingly beautiful sound. It's called The Lark's Song. It happens to have a German title, Das Lerchenlied. Our performer, Asia Fateyeva, who is, funnily enough, based in Germany with her ensemble.

The Lark's Song, or Das Lärchenlied, and the piece written by cellist Bo Wiget, who we actually heard in the mix there, along with saxophonist Asia Fatayeva and the ensemble. Let us join the piano now. And this is from Grieg's Holberg Suite, a work that he wrote inspired by 18th century dance forms. This one is a gavotte. And we're going to nip across the border to Sweden for our pianist, Peter Jablonski.

That third movement there from Grieg's Holberg Suite at the piano for us, Peter Yablonsky. At 13 minutes to 7, I've got some chamber music from Schubert now. And this is a movement from his string quartet number 8. It's very graceful. It's brought to us by the Tocatch Quartet.

The Tokarczuk Quartet bringing us that very relaxing movement, the third movement from Schubert's String Quartet number 8. It is time to bring in the clarinet to the center stage for part of a concerto by Louis Spohr. And we're going to hear a sparkling performance from soloist Andreas Ottensamer with the finale. And Andreas is joined by the Rotterdam Philharmonic.

Yannick Nézet-Séguin conducting clarinetist Andreas Odensammer with the Rotterdam Philharmonic. That was the final movement from Louis Spohr's Concerto No. 1. You're listening to Andrew Clark with Mornings here live on RNZ Concert this Monday morning as we delve into the music selection on today's programme after 7. I've got a Mozart overture and there's music by a couple of French composers. One is Jean-Baptiste Lully, the other one of his students, and Lully's student's music, a soaring piece for flute, which has only just been discovered. One of those rare finds. It's coming up to 7 o'clock now and the news.

0: RNZ News, Atamarie, good morning. I'm Karen McCarthy. A trade economist says a new agreement between New Zealand and Singapore shows like-minded countries can work together. The Prime Minister is in Singapore to sign the deal, which will keep the trade of essential goods such as food and fuel flowing. A partner at Sense Partners, John Ballingall, says the two countries have been pushing back against the protectionism that has emerged in the past few years. A majority of retailers fear they will underperform this quarter. Retail NZ's latest survey has found the ongoing fuel crisis is making business owners feel pessimistic as consumers spend less. In the last survey, they had been optimistic for the new year. Chief Executive Carolyn Young says two-thirds are now predicting they won't meet their targets. And she says about one in five is considering reducing staff hours to stay afloat. Iran says the United States has responded to its latest proposal to end the war, and it is reviewing the response. The US is yet to confirm it has replied, but the President, Donald Trump, had earlier said he couldn't imagine the plan would be acceptable. Some specialist teachers have made highly critical submissions on draft school curriculums. The criticism from teachers specialising in music, science, physical education, technology, drama and history includes worries the drafts try to cram in too much. A poll has revealed overwhelming support for a national prostate cancer screening programme. The independent survey of 1,000 voters commissioned by the Prostate Cancer Foundation has found 84% of people want a screening program. The approval rate was higher among women at 91%. And at least two people are reported to have died and a third is in intensive care following an outbreak of an acute respiratory illness on board a cruise ship in the Atlantic. The ship was close to the coast of South Africa, and the patient has been taken to Johannesburg for treatment. Authorities there say they have tested positive for hantavirus. That's the news.
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0: Now the short forecast from Met Service to midnight tonight. Northland, Auckland and Coromandel. Cloudy periods, isolated showers in Northland, mainly in the east. Waikato to Whanganui, including Bay of Plenty and the Central High Country. Morning cloud or fog, gradually breaking up and becoming fine. Areas of cloud develop again this evening. Gisborne, Hawke's Bay and Wairarapa, mainly fine with areas of morning fog. Manawatu, Hauruwhenua, Kapiti and Wellington, mostly cloudy with morning drizzle possible about the ranges. Nelson, Buller, Grey and Westland, mainly fine except for areas of morning and evening cloud or fog. For Marlborough, Canterbury, Otago and Southland, some low cloud or fog at first in Canterbury, otherwise fine. Fiordland, mostly cloudy with isolated showers. And the Chatham Islands, mainly fine with cloud increasing this evening. And the Met Service forecast for the main centres today, Tāmaki Makaurau, Auckland, partly cloudy, cloud increasing from afternoon with isolated showers north of Whangaparoa throughout the day, easterly winds and a high of 19. Tauranga, fine apart from some morning and evening cloud, light winds, afternoon northeasterlies 19. Kirikiriroa, Hamilton, morning and evening cloud, otherwise fine, light winds 18. Te Whanganui, Atara, Wellington, partly cloudy with longer afternoon fine spells, northerlies 15. Ototahi, Christchurch, morning cloud breaking up and becoming fine. Low cloud or fog returning this evening. Light winds northeasterlies for a time this afternoon, 17. And Otipoti, Dunedin, fine with frosts in sheltered places, light winds and a high of 16. 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
3: Kia ora, it's Andrew Clark here with Mornings. Great to be back with you on this Monday, the 4th of May. It's 5 minutes past seven. On this hour of the programme, I'll be bringing you Grieg's March of the Trolls and a duet from an opera by Donizetti. Talking of opera, we're going to start with an overture from Mozart. This is the overture to Idomeneo, and over to the Auckland Philharmonia.

That was the overture from Idomeneo and Mozart's music there, brought to us by the Auckland Philharmonia, the conductor Roy Goodman. And the Auckland Philharmonia back in action next week with more Mozart, and the wonderful Canadian violinist James Ennis is kicking off his New Zealand tour with them, playing Mozart's Violin Concerto No. 4 at Auckland Town Hall. That is a week on Thursday, the 14th of May at 7:30. And if you join me here on Mornings on Wednesday, I'll have tickets to give away to see James playing in Wellington and Christchurch as he continues his tour. But he'll be swapping out the Auckland Philharmonia for the NZSO. It is 10 minutes past 7. I've got a piece now by Jean-Baptiste Lully, and we're going to hear the Marche pour la Cérémonie des Turcs from Le Bourgeois Gentilhomme.

That was La Marche pour la Cérémonie des Turcs from Jean-Baptiste Lully's Le Bourgeois Gentilhomme. And we heard the ensemble Le Concert des Nations conducted by Jordi Savall. And that was music that Lully wrote to go with the play by Molière. In English, I believe it can translate. So Le Bourgeois Gentilhomme can also translate as the prodigious snob. Now, to music for one of Lully's students, and Marin Marais is best known for his works for viola da gamba, but he also composed for an early form of the flute. And a few years ago, an American called Michael Lynn was handed a large collection of manuscripts from way back in the day, and they then caught the attention of flutist François Lazarevich and the ensemble that we're going to hear, Les Musiciens de Saint-Julien. Here they are with part of Marais' Suite in G major.

Soloist François Lazarevitch with Les Musiciens de Saint-Julien. That was music from Marat Marais, the fifth movement from his suite in G. It is time now for a wee piece of piano music from Prokofiev, and it's brought to us by New Zealand's Tony Yantong Chen. This is the prelude from Prokofiev's 10 Pieces for Piano.

A beautiful short piano piece there from Prokofiev. The prelude from his 10 pieces and Tony Yantong Cheng performing for us. It is time now to bring in the haunting sound. We're going to hear a bass recorder and some strings. It's a short piece from contemporary Australian composer Luke Skipworth. This is from his work. It's called Cavern. And we're going to hear the part Tranquillo.

That was Tranquillo from Luke Skipworth's Cavern. And we heard the bass recorder there, played by Genevieve Lacey, joined by the Australian String Quartet. Now to music from a Scottish composer who hails from Orkney, Erland Cooper. And this piece he wrote called Magnus. The name has a long association with the island. St. Magnus was the Earl of Orkney back in the 12th century, and the St. Magnus Cathedral in the main town, Kirkwall. We're going to join the vocal ensemble Shards.

The vocal ensemble Shards, bringing us that music from Erlen Cooper, a piece called Magnus. It is time for the Beauty of Bach coming your way now. And this is a guitar arrangement of the prelude from one of the Well-Tempered Clavier books. It's over to guitarist Raphael Feuillatre.

Raphael Foyatra bringing us that prelude, the prelude from the Prelude and Fugue, number one in C from book number one of the Well-Tempered Clavier. Now, one of you were out and about this weekend seeing some great live music. I certainly was. It was great to see Symposium Brass performing on their New Zealand tour this weekend. The ensemble featured music by Christchurch Symphony Orchestra trumpeter Cameron Pierce from his album Progression. And they've just wrapped up their whole tour of the country. The last stop was Invercargill. We're going to hear a short piece from them, Symposium Brass. This is TPO.

We heard Symposium Brass alongside trumpeter Ingrid Jensen, and that was music written by Cameron Pierce, who was also performing there, called TPO. Thank you very much for taking the time to tune in to Mornings. It's Andrew Clark here this Monday, live on RNZ Concert. In just a few seconds' time, we'll be going to be heading to Venice for music for someone who isn't Vivaldi, a chap called Dragonetti, coming your way after the main centre's forecast. Tamaki Makaurau, Auckland, partly cloudy, then cloud increasing from the afternoon with isolated showers north of Whangaparawa. Throughout the day, there will be easterlies, a high of 19. 19 also high today in Tauranga, Moana, a fine one apart from some morning and evening cloud, light winds and afternoon northeasterlies. Kirikiriroa, Hamilton, morning and evening cloud, otherwise fine. Light winds, a high of 18. Te Whanganui, Atara, Wellington, partly cloudy with longer afternoon fine spells and northerlies, a high of 15. In Otutahi, Christchurch, morning cloud breaking up and becoming fine, then low cloud or fog returning this evening. Light winds with northeasterlies for a time in the afternoon, a high of 17. And in Otipoti, Dunedin, fine with a wee bit of frost in sheltered places, light winds and a high of 16. Now, our next composer was Europe's first, possibly the world's finest, virtuoso double bass player. He hailed from Venice, and this is a chap called Domenico Dragonetti. He had the talent as a player with a couple of big orchestras back in Venice. And as a composer, Dragonetti apparently opened Beethoven's eyes to the potential of the double bass. We're going to hear this lovely part of his double bass concerto number 5.

That was the opening movement of Domenico Dragonetti's Double Bass Concerto in A, brought to us by double bass player Jacek Marucki and the Warmsha Chamber Philharmonic. It is 21 minutes to 8, and it's time now for music with a big focus on the flute. This is actually, there are, to be honest, 5 instruments in the mix in this quintet. But we're going to hear the finale from this one by Jean Françaix.

0: muss man fahren, leid das Kompare, nun muss man fahren, leid das Kompare.
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3: That was a little bit of fun there. Thomas Hampson singing alongside Samuel Ramey. And that was with the Munich Radio Orchestra. We heard Chitty Chitty Immanentemente from Donizetti's Don Pasquale. Talking of opera, actually, that was obviously from an opera, Don Pasquale. There's an opera gala in Christchurch this week. On Friday, the Christchurch Symphony Orchestra are teaming up with the elite tertiary opera studio program called Te Pei Kokako Tanzos. And it's all happening at the...

0818-969-824. Let us know how things are going, the kind of music you're into. Now, the talking of music, look, this is going to be a case of holding on tight, because we're going to hear Grieg's March of the Trolls. This is from his lyric suite, and it's over to the Bergen Philharmonic.

a brisk ending there that we heard. The March of the Trolls from Grieg's Lyric Suite. And that was quite a feisty wee piece of music there. You're listening to Andrew Clark here with the Mornings programme this Monday morning. Thank you very much indeed for taking the time to tune in to the programme. Coming your way at the top of the hour, the Symphonic Sounds of Beethoven. Now look, also if you're a Star Wars fan, you may know this is a special day for the film series. If I say today is May the 4th, does that work for anyone? I'll explain more after the news and weather. Of course, we'll have music from one of John Williams' soundtracks. Taking us up to the top of the hour, A Waterfall, brought to us by Jan Liszewski at the piano. Music from Chopin.

0: RNZ News, Atamaria, good morning. I'm Karen McCarthy. The Prime Minister says New Zealand's relationship with Singapore is more important than ever in a more volatile world. Christopher Luxon is in Singapore to sign an agreement that will keep essential goods such as food and fuel flowing between the two nations, even in times of crisis. The deal was agreed to in October, and Singapore has kept up its fuel exports to New Zealand since the Iran war broke out in February. State-linked media in Iran says the country has received a US response to its latest peace proposal delivered via Pakistan. It says that response is now being reviewed. The US president had earlier indicated the proposed deal was unacceptable to him. The man accused of murdering a police officer in the early hours of New Year's Day in Nelson is due to go on trial today. Senior Sergeant Lynn Fleming died after being struck by a vehicle in 2025, and Senior Sergeant Adam Ramsey was critically injured in the crash. Hayden Tasker has pleaded not guilty to 6 charges, including murder, attempted murder, and dangerous driving. The Prostate Cancer Foundation says a national screening program would mean thousands of men are diagnosed earlier. A new survey has found 84% support for a nationwide program. Every year, more than 4,000 men are diagnosed with prostate cancer in Aotearoa, and more than 750 die from it. The foundation's president, Danny Bedingfield, says 60% of men have no symptoms, which means many cases are missed with the current approach. She says programs for other cancers, such as breast and cervical cancer, show how effective screening can be. Police want to hear from anyone who heard a person in distress near a Wairarapa River. Search and rescue teams were sent after a cry for help was heard in the Dixon Street area in Masterton last night. Police say emergency services left around 10 o'clock last night. That's the news.
1: Coming up on 3 to 7, Jared Holt once was a baritone. That's his former voice behind me. Now he's a dramatic tenor, taking on the big assignments, such as the title role in Alger's Dream of Gerontius. Going up in the world on 3 to 7 with me, Brian Crump, today on RNZ Concert.
0: Now the short forecast from Met Service to midnight tonight. Northland, Auckland and Coromandel. Cloudy periods, isolated showers in Northland, mainly in the east. Waikato to Whanganui, including Bay of Plenty and the Central High Country. Morning cloud or fog, gradually breaking up and becoming fine. Areas of cloud develop again this evening. Gisborne, Hawke's Bay and Wairarapa, mainly fine with areas of morning fog. Manawatu, Hauruwhenua, Kapiti and Wellington, mostly cloudy with morning drizzle possible about the ranges. Nelson, Buller, Grey and Westland, mainly fine except for areas of morning and evening cloud or fog. For Marlborough, Canterbury, Otago and Southland, some low cloud or fog at first in Canterbury, otherwise fine. Fiordland, mostly cloudy with isolated showers. And the Chatham Islands, mainly fine with cloud increasing this evening. And the Met Service forecast for the main centres today, Tāmaki Makaurau, Auckland. Partly cloudy, cloud increasing from afternoon, with isolated showers north of Whangaparoa throughout the day. Easterly winds and a high of 19. Tauranga, fine apart from some morning and evening cloud, light winds, afternoon northeasterlies 19. Kirikiriroa, Hamilton, morning and evening cloud, otherwise fine, light winds 18. Te Whanganui, Atara, Wellington, partly cloudy with longer afternoon fine spells, northerlies 15. Ototahi, Christchurch, morning cloud breaking up and becoming fine. Low cloud or fog returning this evening. Light winds northeasterlies for a time this afternoon, 17. And Otipoti, Dunedin, fine with frosts in sheltered places, light winds and a high of 16. 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
3: Kia ora, it's Andrew Clark here with Mornings this Monday on RNZ Concert. Hope you all had a lovely weekend, raring to go for a great week ahead as well, hopefully. Coming up on this hour of RNZ Concert, I've got the classic Mexican song Bésame Mucho and plenty of big names in the classical music world, the likes of Brahms and Dvorak. Now look, before we hear music from the Italian Ottorino Respighi, I've got this bright and lively piece in his honour. This is called the Overtura Respighiana.

We heard that Overtura Respighiana written by Salvatore De Vittoria, an Italian who happens to be the chief conductor with the Chamber Orchestra of New York, and he was conducting them a piece in honour of Ottorino Respighi. It is now time for your beauty spot this morning. It is actually music by Respighi. We're going to hear a mellow part of his Suite No. 2, the aria.

We heard the aria from Ottorino Respighi's Suite Number 2. And the performers there, Sinfonia 21, the conductor Richard Haycox. It is time for music from Tchaikovsky now. And we're going to hear the soulful part of his Theme and Variations. This is for Piano Trio, our Piano Trio, the Geneva Piano Trio.

The Geneva Piano Trio with that moderato from Tchaikovsky's Theme and Variations. It is 19 minutes past 8. Now look, I'm not sure if anyone is across how today's date has been used as a day to celebrate Star Wars, the film franchise, because today is May the 4th. And it sounds like that classic line from the films, May the 4th. As in, may the force be with you. And it's been adopted as a day for fans. We're going to hear part of the soundtrack to Star Wars Episode 7, The Force Awakens. And this is called Rey's Theme.

That was Rey's theme music from John Williams there, of course, and Force Awakens, the Star Wars Episode 7 film. And Sophie Mutar playing the violin with the Recording Arts Orchestra of LA. Of course, I was talking there, today's date is May the 4th, being a day for Star Wars fans. And I just read in the paper, actually, that there's a new Star Wars film out in a couple of weeks' time. Didn't know, I'd never heard about it. It's called Star Wars The Mandalorian and Grogu. Now, while we're talking about dates, of course, if it's May the 4th today, that would mean it's the 5th of May tomorrow. In Spanish, Cinco de Mayo. It's a big celebration for Mexicans in various parts of the world. We'll have a flavour of Mexico on the programme tomorrow, but also right now. The classic Bésame Mucho, and we're going to hear Mexican tenor Jesús León.

Jesús León with the classic Bésame Mucho, music written originally by Consuelo Velázquez, and Jesús joined by the Royal Liverpool Philharmonic Orchestra. Now it is time for an ensemble who'll be very familiar with the music of our next composer, Dvořák, the Prague Philharmonia, bringing us music from him, one of his waltzes, in fact.

A jolly wee waltz there from Dvorak, brought to us by the Prague Philharmonia. And he wrote a set of those waltzes. That was waltz number 4. And it's Andrew Clark here with the morning's programme. Monday morning it is as well. Hope you're having a good start to your week. I know that Marie is out on a walk listening to the programme. Great to hear from you, Marie. Anyone else would like to text and let us know what's happening in your lives? The text line is 8824. That is 8824. I've got music from Brahms and Beethoven coming up shortly. But now on RNZ Concert, time for the main centre's forecast. Tamaki, Mokoro, Auckland, partly cloudy, then cloud increasing from the afternoon, with isolated showers north of Whangaparawa throughout the day. Easterlies and a high of 19. 19 also the top temperature for Tauranga, Moana. Fine apart from some morning and evening cloud, light winds and afternoon northeasterlies. Kirikiriroa, Hamilton, morning and evening cloud, otherwise fine, light winds, a high of 18. Tawhanganui-Atara, Wellington, partly cloudy with longer afternoon fine spells, northerlies, a high of 15. Otutahi, Christchurch, morning cloud breaking up and becoming fine, low cloud or fog returning this evening, light winds and northeasterlies for a time in the afternoon, a high of 17. Otipoti, Dunedin, fine with frost in sheltered places, light winds, and a high of 16. Well, I just mentioned, of course, Christchurch tomorrow. I'll have tickets up for grabs to see the Christchurch Symphony Orchestra in action in 10 days' time, so just under a couple of weeks away. But that's happening on mornings around about 8 o'clock, so it's a wee bit earlier than now for the details. Time for a concerto from one of the masters of the Italian era, the Baroque era, Tommaso Albenoni. It's over to the ensemble La Serenissima.

The wonderful ensemble La Serenissima bringing us that concerto number 4 in G by Tommaso Albinoni. In a wee bit, I've got some Beethoven for you, part of his Symphony number 3, and it's going to be performed by Orchestra Wellington. But it's 21 minutes to 9, a wee bit of Brahms for you now, and an orchestral version of one of his Hungarian dances. This is dance number 15. And it's provided to us by the London Symphony Orchestra.

That was Brahms' Hungarian Dance Number 15 in B-flat major. And our performers, the London Symphony Orchestra and conductor Naimi Järvi. It is time now for our first track from the RNZ Concert Album of the Week, it being Monday, of course. And it features the wonderful ensemble L'Arpeggiata, led by Cristina Pluhar. The album is called The Golden Tower, or La Torre dell'Oro. And that tower is apparently a 12-sided golden tower which dominates the river in Seville. The idea, I guess, is that there are many sides to the music from there and beyond. This album traces and mixes the musical cross-currents between Spain and Central and South America. The ensemble L'Arpeggiata, joined by mezzo-soprano Luciana Mancini, for this piece. It's called Guayabo Zarandeo.

A catchy wee piece there from our album of the week here on Ironside Concert. That was Luciana Mancini singing with L'Arpeggiata and the conductor Cristina Plujar, and a piece called Guayabo Zarandeo. And that is from our Ironside Concert album of the week, as I said. So expect more tracks here on Mornings this week, as well as in Brian's 3 to 7 show. It is 14 minutes to 9. Now, our next piece is from Beethoven's Symphony No. 3. And we're going to join Orchestra Wellington with the third movement from his Eroica Symphony.

Orchestra Wellington there, bringing us that third movement, the Eroica Symphony No. 3 in E flat major by Beethoven, and the very orchestra, Orchestra Wellington, back in action later this month on the Saturday, the 30th of May, at the Michael Fowler Centre.

That was cellist Checo Kenny Mason, and at the piano, Izata Kenny Mason, with the second movement from Rachmaninoff's Cello Sonata in G minor. It is Andrew Clark here with your morning's programme this Monday. I hope all well, and maybe look after nine when you might need a wee bit more relaxing music. Very happy to provide you with that. And our producer Anna, of course, after nine, violinist Daniel Hope with an Edith Piaf classic for us. That's straight after the news and weather. Also, choir music from Berlioz. But it's 9 o'clock and time for the news.

0: RNZ News, Atamarie, good morning. I'm Karen McCarthy. A professor specialising in immigration and demographics says he can't see why immigration changes ACT wants to make are necessary. Paul Spoonley says the policy is aimed at particular constituents and the issue isn't a top concern for many. The policy includes cracking down on overstayers and deporting serious offenders. Professor Spoonley says surveys show only 12 to 15% of people are concerned about immigration, and it has not been one of the top 10 issues for voters. The National Party's campaign chair has ruled out a snap election, insisting the coalition government is working well. The Prime Minister last week accused his New Zealand First coalition partner of playing politics after Winston Peters' office released emails discussing New Zealand's stance on US strikes on Iran. Simeon Brown told RNZ this morning that everyone is moving on. He says the government is committed to working together until November's election and its priority is on managing the fuel crisis. The Prime Minister is in Singapore to sign a pact that will keep essential goods such as food and fuel flowing between the two nations in a crisis. Christopher Luxon says the first-of-its-kind deal is a good example of like-minded partners working together in a more volatile world. A road safety charity says the number of fatal crashes is declining, but not fast enough. Brake says half of all major trauma cases involve cars. In 2025, 272 people died on the roads, down from 291 the year before. The charity's director, Caroline Perry, says that's an improvement, but she hopes to see a sharper decline this year. And rare allergic reactions to anaesthetic drugs will come under the spotlight today at a conference in Auckland. The Australian and New Zealand College of Anaesthetists will be holding a panel discussion at its annual scientific meeting. Anaesthetist Karen Pedersen says every time a new drug comes out, there is potential for problems. That's the news.
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0: Now the short forecast from Met Service through to midnight tonight. Northland, Auckland and Coromandel. Cloudy periods, isolated showers in Northland, mainly in the east. Waikato to Whanganui, including Bay of Plenty and the Central High Country. Mostly cloudy this morning, gradually breaking up and becoming fine. Areas of cloud develop again this evening. Gisborne, Hawke's Bay and Wairarapa, fine. Manawatu, Horowhenua, Kapiti and Wellington, mostly cloudy with morning drizzle possible about the ranges. For Nelson, Buller, Grey and Westland, fine apart from patchy fog or cloud morning and night. Marlborough, Canterbury, Otago and Southland, fine, apart from some low cloud or fog at first in the east from Kaikoura Coast to Dunedin. Fiordland, mostly cloudy with isolated showers. And the Chatham Islands, mainly fine, cloud increasing this evening. 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

That was violinist Daniel Ho bringing us La Vie en Rose, also with Christophe Israel at the piano, and a piece written by Marcel Lugy, but of course with a long association with the French singer Edith Piaf. And it's Sandra Clark here with the final hour of Mornings this Monday, our hour of Zen before 10 here on RNZ Concert. A wee bit later on, I've got another violinist for you. It will be Nigel Kennedy with part of a classic concerto by Max Bruch. Now, though, our next composer was Italian, though of German origin, Simon Mayr. Apparently one of the first composers to use the orchestral crescendo technique, which later became a big thing for Rossini. I've heard of it being called the Rossini rocket. I'm not sure there's a rocket of any kind. This very subtle piece by Simon Mayr called Passacaglia Grave.

Reinhard Goebel played the violin and directed the Cologne Musica Antiqua. And that was music from Simon Mayr, the Passacaglia Gravi in B-flat major. Now, I've got some music from a Norwegian composer whose choral works we pretty much feature exclusively on Mornings. But today, this piece is described as an ambient mix of his. And we're going to hear Ola Hielo with his own piece called Daybreak.

A very dreamy performance there from Ola Yelo and a studio recording there, that piece called Daybreak. And I'm just having a look at next week's playlist, and we've got a track from a new album by Ola Yelo on the playlist next Monday. Now, our next piece is a very popular part of the violin repertoire. It's performed regularly here and around the world. Max Bruch's Violin Concerto No. 1. Our violinist today is Nigel Kennedy, and he's going to be bringing us the Adagio, the sumptuous and soothing second movement.

That was the second movement there from Bach's Bruch's Violin Concerto number 1 in G minor. Wonder how you went with that. It's not one of the movements that we often play here on mornings, but obviously, hopefully, you thought it was perfect for our hour of Zen before 10. And we heard violinist Nigel Kennedy with the English Chamber Orchestra, the conductor there, Geoffrey Tait. It is 28 minutes past 9. I've got another English performer for you now, pianist Stephen Huff, with a piece that's based on Mozart's Divertimento in D for string quartet and two horns, but there are none of the above there, not even Mozart, just piano. And this is music by Polish pianist Ignaz Friedman.

That was Stephen Hough at the piano there with Menuetto in D by Ignaz Friedman. I'll have a wee bit more keyboard action for you a wee bit later in this hour of mornings. We'll be joining Howard Shelley, and that will be music by Muzio Clementi. But first now to music originally by Welshman Ivor Novello. Today, tenor Ben Heppner joins the London Philharmonic as he sings this arrangement of Someday My Heart Will Awake.

That was Someday My Heart Will Awake, which was arranged by Jonathan Tunick, originally music by Avar Novello, but Tunick there, who was actually conducting Ben Heppner, singing with the London Philharmonic. At 23 minutes to 10 here on Mornings, I've got some music from Bizet for you now, and a piece that he wrote, this was inspired by the poem out of Victor Hugo's book, Les Orientales. That book was said to be a favourite of his, and one of those poems is called Sarah la Baigneuse, or Sarah the Bather. We're going to hear Les Éléments Choir joining the Toulouse Capitole Orchestra.

We heard Les Éléments Choir and the Toulouse Capital Orchestra there, the conductor Michel Plasson, and they brought us Sarah Labaigneuse, music from Berlioz. It is 9:45. I've got some music now from Muzio Clementi, an Italian-born British pianist composer whose studies and sonatas developed the techniques of early piano. It apparently earned him the nickname the Father of the Piano. And a wee bit of context from the album notes read this piece that I've got for you. According to one of Clementi's students, the sonata that I'll play you was originally part of a concerto. And there are wide-ranging keyboard figurations, some for the left hand, that would be quite at home in a piano concerto. It's time to join Howard Shelley for the opening movement from Clementi's keyboard sonata in C.

That is Haydn's Symphony number 92 in G, the Oxford Symphony, so named because Haydn supposedly conducted it at the conclusion of a ceremony at Oxford University, during which he was given the degree of Doctor of Music, joining two of the RNZ concert staff. That was the Freiburg Baroque Orchestra, conducted by René Jacobs. Here's a great set of pieces by Peter Warlock, who wrote these in about 1926, based on some Renaissance dances. It's called the Capriole Suite, and it's played here by the New Zealand Guitar Quartet.

0: What a cool set of dancers that is. The Capriole Suite by Peter Warlock, as played by the New Zealand Guitar Quartet. 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
1: Kia ora, I'm David Morris. 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There's early music up late at 9 o'clock and a mix of music to help wind down your day. Evenings, 9 till midnight on RNZ Concert.
0: Yes, yes, yes. Great to be with you. My name's Nick Tipping. My theme today is graduations. It's graduation season around the country at all the unis and the polytechs and so on. So in honour of everyone who's graduating, everyone who has graduated or has been to a graduation, going to be playing some graduation-related music in the lunch hour, including Lil Burn, Elgar and Brahms. But before that, a major work by Camille Saint-Saëns, in fact, one of his more well-known works. This is his Symphony No. 3 in C minor, the Organ Symphony. It's essentially in just two huge movements, and the organ only appears in the second of the two. As well as the organ, you also have piano forehands, so that's two people playing the same piano. And it's worth noting that Camille Saint-Saëns himself was an accomplished pianist and organist. And in fact, in the premiere of the concert in which this work was premiered, Saint-Saëns conducted the organ symphony in the second half, but in the first half, Saint-Saëns himself played the piano solo part in Beethoven's fourth piano concerto, so no slouch. Here is Simon Preston playing the organ of the Jesus Christus Kirche in Berlin with the Berlin Philharmonic in Saint-Saëns' organ symphony.

What a sound. That is the Berlin Philharmonic with the organist Simon Preston. He was playing the organ of Jesus Christus Kirche in Berlin, all recorded back in 1986 in Camille Saint-Saëns' Organ Symphony, Symphony No. 3 in C minor. It's bringing things right down from the huge orchestra and a gigantic organ to just cello and piano. Here's Antonín Dvořák's Slavonic Dance, Opus 46, No. 8.

Good fun. That is the Slavonic Dance in G minor by Dvorak. Heinrich Schiff playing the cello. Andrei Previn at the piano. Here's music to take us towards the news at 12 o'clock by John Ritchie. The third movement of his Suite No. 2 for String Orchestra called Aquarius is played by the NZSO Chamber Orchestra, directed by Donald Armstrong.

The third movement of John Ritchie's Suite No. 2 for String Orchestra, called Aquarius. That's the NZSO conducted by Donald Armstrong. Coming up towards the news and weather, let's get there with a really fun piece by James Curnow, played by Woolston Brass. Here is A Psalm of Praise.

0: RNZ News, good afternoon. I'm Alison Leonard. Donald Trump has announced a plan to free stranded ships which have nothing to do with the Iran war from the Strait of Hormuz. The US president says the operation will begin tomorrow and US representatives are having very positive discussions with Iran. Tehran has not yet commented. Many ships and crews have been stuck in the strait since the US and Israel launched their attack on Iran in February. A jury trial is set to begin in Christchurch today for the man charged with murdering Senior Sergeant Lynn Fleming in Nelson on New Year's Day last year. She was killed after being struck by a vehicle, and another police officer, Senior Sergeant Adam Ramsey, was critically injured. Hayden Tasker, who was 33, has pleaded not guilty to six charges, including murder, attempted murder, and dangerous driving. A health insurance company says people need to do more for their health earlier to avoid living with illness in their older age. A survey from Southern Cross Health has found 80% of people know what they should be doing to protect their health, but not all are putting it into practice. Its chief executive, Nick Astwick, says the average lifespan is 82 years, but the average health span, the time spent without sickness or disability, is 70. He says reducing risk factors in people's 40s and 50s will help later in life. A South African police officer has been praised for his bravery after being lowered from a helicopter into crocodile-infested river to secure a dead crocodile believed to contain the remains of a missing businessman. It was described as a highly dangerous and complex mission. Authorities say the 500-kilogram crocodile was euthanized before it was tied and airlifted to another location. Wellington is to be the first overseas destination for a major Lego exhibition. Melbourne artist Ryan McNaught announced today on May the 4th that his blockbuster Lego Star Wars exhibition is heading to Wellington. Wellington NZ says with more than 8 million pieces, it's a major exhibition and taking it on tour is a logistical feat. And that's the news.
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0: Now the short forecast from Met Service until midnight tomorrow. Northland, Auckland and Coromandel, cloudy periods. Isolated showers in Northland, mainly in the east, spreading everywhere tomorrow. Waikato to Whanganui, including Bay of Plenty and the Central High Country, mostly cloudy in the morning and evenings, otherwise fine. Isolated showers about the Bay of Plenty coast tomorrow night. Gisborne, Hawke's Bay, Wairarapa, fine weather, becoming cloudy with isolated showers north of Tokomaru Bay tomorrow. Manawatu, Horowhenua, Kapiti and Wellington, mostly cloudy with afternoon fine spells today. Morning drizzle possible about the ranges tomorrow and then becoming fine. Nelson, Buller, Grey and Westland, fine except for patchy fog or cloud morning and night. Marlborough, Canterbury, Otago and Southland, fine apart from areas of low cloud or fog in the east from Kaikoura to Dunedin. Fiordland, mostly cloudy and isolated showers, and the Chatham Islands, mainly fine, cloud increasing this evening. 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
5: Great to be with you today, Monday. Monday morning. It's just gone Monday afternoon, isn't it? On RNZ Concert Days. I'm Nick Tipping. My theme today, graduation. Themes courtesy of Inga Van Rey, as always. Does a wonderful job coming up with these ideas. Today, graduation, because it's graduation season at the moment for many, if not most, if not all, of our universities and polytechnics. Our colleague Ryan Smith graduated the other day. We're all extremely proud of him. He graduated with his master's, and two of us at RNZ Concert even have doctorates in music. See if you can guess who has the doctorates in music. I might tell you a little later. So that's all coming up, music to do with graduations. Let's start with a little bit of Bach from his Hunting Cantata. Here's Luisa Borach with Weil die Wollenreichen Herden.